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5: The Oklahoma City Thunder are up 2-1 in the NBA's West Finals after a comeback win at San Antonio tonight, 123-108. The Thunder trailed 15-0 in the opening minutes, but won the game by 15 points. Shai Gilgeous-Alexander finished with 26 points and 12 assists. The league's all-defensive team is led by Victor Wembanyama. It was unanimous for him. In tonight's loss, he had 26 points, just 4 rebounds. WNBA home victories for Seattle, Indiana, and Atlanta. Vegas won on the road in the NHL playoffs. The Golden Knights lead the West Final 2-0 after another victory at Colorado, 3-1 with 3 goals in the third period. To baseball, the White Sox got 9 runs in the fourth inning, now lead 9-4 at San Francisco in the seventh. Atlanta in 11 innings edged Washington. Baltimore sent Detroit to a 7th straight loss.
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8: Mostly cloudy, temperature falling to 50. East winds 5 to 15 miles per hour. Saturday, decreasing clouds, 72. Saturday night, scattered showers, 51. Sunday, mostly sunny, 78. Sunday night, mostly clear, 52. Memorial Day Monday, sunshine, 85. Monday night, mostly clear, 59. And for Tuesday, mostly sunny, 87.

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1: The busy and expected to be record-breaking Memorial Day travel period is underway. Despite high gas prices, AAA projects 45 million Americans traveling at least 50 miles from home between now and Memorial Day itself. Out of that total, 39.1 million taking to the road, while nearly 4 million are expected to fly to their destination. Director of National Intelligence Tulsi Gabbard will be stepping down from her position next month. In a post, she says her husband has been recently diagnosed with a rare form of bone cancer that she must step away to support him. NBC's Jonathan Allen reports Aaron Lucas, the deputy director, will step in the interim.
2: Because it would be very difficult for the president to get through any nominee for this job in the middle of a war that many in Congress don't want to see fought. It'd be difficult to get that person confirmed. Lucas has been the principal deputy for Tulsi Gabbard, has long experience in the intelligence community.
1: In her post, Gabbard goes on to say she's eternally grateful for the trust given to her by the American people. SpaceX has launched its massive Starship rocket.
3: 5, 4, 3, ignition.
1: The Starship V3 is the tallest

0: rocket ever assembled that also is touted as the world's most powerful reusable rocket could be key to NASA's plan to return astronauts to the moon's surface and create a permanent moon base. The human smuggling case against Kilmar Abrego Garcia has been dismissed. Today, a federal judge granted Abrego Garcia's motion for vindictive prosecution. Abrego Garcia was deported last year to El Salvador after the Trump administration claimed he was a member of the MS-13 gang, which he has denied. He was brought back to the U.S. later in the year to face charges in Tennessee for human smuggling and was released from ICE detention as he waited for trial. I'm Jim Roop.
1: Mostly cloudy, temperature falling to 50, east winds 5 to 15 miles per hour. Saturday, decreasing clouds, 72. Saturday night, scattered showers, 51. Sunday, mostly sunny, 78. Sunday night, mostly clear, 52. Memorial Day Monday, sunshine, 85. Monday night, mostly clear, 59. And for Tuesday, mostly sunny, 87.

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1: From the Fox Sports Studios in Los Angeles, here's Steve DeSager.
2: In the NHL playoffs, Vegas with three goals in the third won 3-1 at Colorado, taking a 2-0 lead in the West Final. In the NBA, the West Finals have Oklahoma City up 2-1 now after a comeback win at San Antonio, 123-108, despite Victor Wembanyama's 26 points. He did only have four rebounds. The Spurs had led 15-0 early in the game. Wembanyama was one of the five guys voted to first-team all-defense in the league. In fact, his choice was unanimous. Siwoo Kim shot a second-round 60 at the Byron Nelson. He leads by five strokes. NASCAR's Truck Series race rained out in Charlotte. To baseball, Milwaukee led 4-0 early and beat the Dodgers 5-1. San Diego a 7-3 winner over the A's. The Braves in 11 edged Washington 5-4. Baltimore sent Detroit to a seventh straight loss 7-4. Tampa Bay won at the Yankees 4-2.
3: Mostly cloudy, temperature falling to 50, east winds 5 to 15 miles per hour. Saturday, decreasing clouds, 72. Saturday night, scattered showers,

51. Sunday, mostly sunny, 78. Sunday night, mostly clear, 52. Memorial Day Monday, sunshine, 85. Monday night, mostly clear, 59. And for Tuesday, mostly sunny, 87.

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1: It was more like a campaign speech from the commander-in-chief. President Trump was in a New York suburb Friday, talking up the economy and supporting a local candidate. Trump told a crowd at Rockland County Community College that Democrats are, quote, taking all of their money and forcing the top earners to leave New York due to higher taxes. The president also said New York is full of illegal immigrants and made a pitch for his voter ID measure, the Save America Act. He also pledged his support to the Republican candidate for governor, Bruce Blakeman, and Republican Congressman Mike Lawler. New York Giants quarterback Jason Dart was also in attendance, showing his support for Trump. The human smuggling case against Kilmar Abrego Garcia has been dismissed. A federal judge on Friday granted Abrego Garcia's motion for vindictive prosecution. Abrego Garcia was deported last year to El Salvador after the Trump administration claimed he was a member of the gang MS-13, which he has denied. He was brought back to the U.S. later this year to face charges in Tennessee for human smuggling and was released from ICE detention as he awaited trial. An explosion at a Staten Island dry dock Friday afternoon left 16 people hurt, including 13 firefighters. Levon Putney has more.
2: The FDNY is saying one firefighter is in critical condition and two seriously hurt after first responding to a blaze that broke out around 3:30 at a dry dock barge on Richmond Terrace in the Mariners Harbor neighborhood. Fire officials then say crews were trying to rescue someone who was trapped when the fire grew stronger, leading to a huge explosion which rocked the barge. One civilian was among those seriously hurt. I'm Levon Putney.
1: And another batch of UFO files have been released by the Pentagon. The latest drop includes over 50 videos and documents that were previously classified. I'm Jim Forbes.
3: Mostly cloudy, temperature falling to 50, east winds 5 to 15 miles per hour. Saturday, decreasing clouds, 72. Saturday night, scattered showers.

temperatures 51. Sunday, mostly sunny, 78. Sunday night, mostly clear, 52. Memorial Day Monday, sunshine, 85. Monday night, mostly clear, 59. And for Tuesday, mostly sunny, 87.

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2: In the NHL playoffs, Vegas with three goals in the third won 3-1 at Colorado, taking a 2-0 lead in the West Final. In the NBA, the West Finals have Oklahoma City up 2-1 now after a comeback win at San Antonio, 123-108, despite Victor Wembanyama's 26 points. He did only have 4 rebounds. The Spurs had led 15-0 early in the game. Wembanyama was one of the 5 guys voted to first-team all-defense in the league. In fact, his choice was unanimous. Siwoo Kim shot a second-round 60 at the Byron Nelson. He leads by 5 strokes. NASCAR's Truck Series race rained out in Charlotte. To baseball, Milwaukee led 4-0 early and beat the Dodgers 5-1. San Diego a 7-3 winner over the A's. The Braves in 11 edged Washington 5-4. Baltimore sent Detroit to a 7th straight loss 7-4. Tampa Bay won at the Yankees 4-2.
3: Mostly cloudy, temperature falling to 50, east winds 5 to 15 miles per hour. Saturday, decreasing clouds, 72. Saturday night, scattered showers, 51. Sunday, mostly sunny, 78. Sunday night, mostly clear, 52. Memorial Day Monday, sunshine, 85. Monday night, mostly clear, 59. And for Tuesday, mostly sunny, 87.

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1: It was more like a campaign speech from the commander-in-chief. President Trump was in a New York suburb Friday, talking up the economy and supporting a local candidate. Trump told a crowd at Rockland County Community College that Democrats are, quote, taking all of their money and forcing the top earners to leave New York due to higher taxes. The president also said New York is full of illegal immigrants and made a pitch for his voter ID measure, the Save America Act. He also pledged his support to the Republican candidate for governor, Bruce Blakeman, and Republican Congressman Mike Lawler. New York Giants quarterback Jason Dart was also in attendance, showing his support for Trump. The human smuggling case against Kilmara Abrego Garcia has been dismissed. A federal judge on Friday granted Abrego Garcia's motion for vindictive prosecution. Abrego Garcia was deported last year to El Salvador after the Trump administration claimed he was a member of the gang MS-13, which he has denied. He was brought back to the U.S. later this year to face charges in Tennessee for human smuggling and was released from ICE detention as he awaited trial. An explosion at a Staten Island dry dock Friday afternoon left 16 people hurt, including 13 firefighters. Levon Putney has more.
2: The FDNY is saying one firefighter is in critical condition and two seriously hurt after first responding to a blaze that broke out around 3:30 at a dry dock barge on Richmond Terrace in the Mariners Harbor neighborhood. Fire officials then say crews were trying to rescue someone who was trapped when the fire grew stronger, leading to a huge explosion which rocked the barge. One civilian was a

0: those seriously hurt. I'm Levon Putney.
1: And another batch of UFO files have been released by the Pentagon. The latest drop includes over 50 videos and documents that were previously classified. I'm Jim Forbes.
2: Mostly cloudy, temperature falling to 50, east winds 5 to 15 miles per hour. Saturday, decreasing clouds, 72. Saturday night, scattered showers, 51. Sunday, mostly sunny, 78. Sunday night, mostly clear, 52. Memorial Day Monday, sunshine, 85. Monday night, mostly clear, 59. And for Tuesday, mostly sunny, 87.

0: from the Fox Sports studios in Los Angeles. Here's Steve DeSager.
1: In the NHL playoffs, Vegas with three goals in the third won 3-1 at Colorado, taking a 2-0 lead in the West Final. In the NBA, the West Finals have Oklahoma City up 2-1 now after a comeback win at San Antonio, 123-108, despite Victor Wembanyama's 26 points. He did only have 4 rebounds. The Spurs had led 15-0 early in the game. Wembanyama was one of the 5 guys voted to first-team all-defense in the league. In fact, his choice was unanimous. Siwoo Kim shot a second round 60 at the Byron Nelson. He leads by 5 strokes. NASCAR's Truck Series race rained out in Charlotte. To baseball, Milwaukee led 4-0 early and beat the Dodgers 5-1. San Diego a 7-3 winner over the A's. The Braves in 11 edged Washington 5-4. Baltimore sent Detroit to a 7th straight loss 7-4. Tampa Bay won at the Yankees 4-2.
2: Mostly cloudy, temperature falling to 50, east winds 5 to 15 miles per hour. Saturday, decreasing clouds, 72. Saturday night, scattered showers, 51. Sunday, mostly sunny, 78. Sunday night, mostly clear, 52. Memorial Day Monday, sunshine, 85. Monday night, mostly clear, 59. And for Tuesday, mostly sunny, 87.

0: This is W247CY Baraboo and WRDB Reedsburg.
1: It seemed as though the commander-in-chief was on the campaign trail. President Trump was in a New York suburb Friday talking up the economy and supporting a local candidate. Trump told a crowd at Rockland County Community College that Democrats are, quote, taking all of their money and forcing the top earners to leave New York due to higher taxes. The president also said New York is full of illegal immigrants and made a pitch for his voter ID measure, the Save America Act. He also pledged his support to the Republican candidate for governor, Bruce Blakeman, and Republican Congressman Mike Lawler. The human smuggling case against Kilmar Abrego-Garcia has been dismissed. A federal judge on Friday granted Abrego-Garcia's motion for vindictive prosecution. Abrego-Garcia was deported last year to El Salvador after the Trump administration claimed he was a member of the gang MS-13, which he has denied. He was brought back to the U.S. later in the year to face charges in Tennessee for human smuggling and was released from ICE detention as he waited for trial. Three 15-year-olds have been arrested and charged with gang assault in connection with a fight that ended with gunshots killing another 15.

0: 16-year-old boy last month. Levon Putney has more.
1: The NYPD is saying Jaden Pierre was shot to death April 16th in Roy Wilkins Park in St. Albans, Queens. The three 15-year-olds arrested join a 16-year-old charged with gang assault, as was 18-year-old Zahir David, who's also charged with murder. Police detectives say cell phone video of the fight looks like David was trying to hit Pierre with a pistol, but it went off. Investigators believe previous fights led to the shooting. I'm Levon Putney.
0: And millions on the East Coast and across the South are getting strong showers this Memorial Day weekend. The weather conditions are expected to dampen plans this Memorial Day weekend as millions are hitting the road for the holiday. I'm Jim Forbes.
2: Mostly cloudy, temperature falling to 50, east winds 5 to 15 miles per hour. Saturday, decreasing clouds, 72. Saturday night, scattered showers, 51. Sunday, mostly sunny, 78. Sunday night, mostly clear, 52. Memorial Day Monday, sunshine, 85. Monday night, mostly clear, 59. And for Tuesday, mostly sunny, 87.

0: from the Fox Sports studios in Los Angeles. Here's Steve DeSager.
1: In the NHL playoffs, Vegas with three goals in the third won 3-1 at Colorado, taking a 2-0 lead in the West Final. In the NBA, the West Finals have Oklahoma City up 2-1 now after a comeback win at San Antonio, 123-108, despite Victor Wembanyama's 26 points. He did only have four rebounds. The Spurs had led 15-0

0: seventh straight loss, 7-4. Tampa Bay won at the Yankees, 4-2.
1: Mostly cloudy, temperature falling to 50, east winds 5 to 15 miles per hour. Saturday, decreasing clouds, 72. Saturday night, scattered showers, 51. Sunday, mostly sunny, 78. Sunday night, mostly clear, 52. Memorial Day Monday, sunshine, 85. Monday night, mostly clear, 59. And for Tuesday, mostly sunny, 87.

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1: Thousands of people in a California city are on edge this weekend. About 40,000 people have been evacuated from a city south of Los Angeles where officials warn a leaking chemical tank could explode. Authorities in Orange County say the situation is stable as they work to safely deal with the 34,000-gallon tank at GKN Aerospace in Garden Grove. The county fire authority says crews have been able to maintain the temperature of the tank for now, which could buy them some time to solve the problem. Officials warn the tank could explode or spill nearly 7,000 gallons of methyl methacrylate, which is used in plastic manufacturing. A report says Americans have paid nearly $45 billion in extra fuel costs since the start of the Iran war. Researchers at Brown University say the soaring gas and diesel prices were triggered by the disruption of global oil supplies and the blockade of the Strait of Hormuz. The national average for a gallon of gas has climbed more than 50% since the war began on February 28th. President Trump has promised gas prices will come down once Iran agrees to a ceasefire. Iowa Governor Kim Reynolds has issued a disaster proclamation for five Iowa counties hit by severe storms earlier this month. Claire Barnett has more.
2: The proclamation covers Cherokee, Clay, Kossuth, Montgomery, and Ringgold counties and allows state resources, including the Disaster Case Advocacy Program and the Iowa Individual Assistance Grant Program, to be used for recovery efforts. The proclamation will remain in effect for 30 days unless terminated early or extended. I'm Claire Burnett.
1: And rapper Rob Bass is dead at the age of 59. According to a statement shared on his social media, Bass died peacefully on Friday, surrounded by family, after a private battle with cancer. The artist, whose real name is Robert Jenyard, was big in the 80s hip-hop scene and is best known for the 1988 hit, It Takes Two. I'm Jim Forbes.
3: Mostly cloudy, temperature falling to 50, east winds 5 to 15 miles per hour. Saturday, decreasing clouds, 72. Saturday night, scattered showers, 51. Sunday, mostly sunny, 78. Sunday night, mostly clear, 52. Memorial Day Monday, sunshine, 85. Monday night, mostly clear, 59. And for Tuesday, mostly sunny, 87.

wanna go by the devil, don't wanna go by the demon, don't wanna go by Satan, don't wanna die uneasy. Just let me

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1: From the Fox Sports Studios in Los Angeles, here's Steve DeSager.
2: In the NHL playoffs, Vegas with three goals in the third won 3-1 at Colorado, taking a 2-0 lead in the West Final. In the NBA, the West Finals have Oklahoma City up 2-1 now after a comeback win at San Antonio, 123-108, despite Victor Wembanyama's 26 points. He did only have 4 rebounds. The Spurs had led 15-0 early in the game. Wembanyama was one of the 5 guys voted to first-team all-defense in the league. In fact, his choice was unanimous. Siwoo Kim shot a second-round 60 at the Byron Nelson. He leads by 5 strokes. NASCAR's Truck Series race rained out.

0: out in Charlotte. The baseball, Milwaukee led 4-0 early and beat the Dodgers 5-1. San Diego, a 7-3 winner over the A's. The Braves in 11 edged Washington 5-4. Baltimore sent Detroit to a 7th straight loss 7-4. Tampa Bay won at the Yankees 4-2.
1: Mostly cloudy, temperature falling to 50. East winds 5 to 15 miles per hour. Saturday, decreasing clouds, 72. Saturday night, scattered showers, 51. Sunday, mostly sunny, 78. Sunday night, mostly clear, 52. Memorial Day Monday, sunshine, 85. Monday night, mostly clear, 59. And for Tuesday, mostly sunny, 87.

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1: The fourth Trump cabinet member in this term has turned in her resignation. Another Trump cabinet member is stepping down. Director of National Intelligence, Tulsi Gabbard, has turned in her resignation. In a post on Friday, Gabbard said her husband was recently diagnosed with a rare form of bone cancer and she must step away to support him. Her last day will be June 30th. This marks the fourth cabinet member to depart Trump's second administration. Human smuggling charges are being dropped against Kilmar Abrego-Garcia. A federal judge in Tennessee on Friday granted Abrego-Garcia's motion for vindictive prosecution. Abrego-Garcia was deported to El Salvador last year after the Trump administration claimed he was a gang member, which he denied. The Salvadorian national was brought back to the U.S. later in the year to face charges in Tennessee for human smuggling, where he was released from ICE detention as he waited for trial. Another New York City teenager is dead from subway surfing in a spot police say has killed before. Andrew Whitman has this story.
2: The latest victim was just 14 years old. He and his 18-year-old friend tried to ride on top of a train as it crossed the Williamsburg Bridge from Manhattan to Brooklyn. But around 6:50 Friday evening, they hit a low-hanging beam on the bridge and fell to the roadbed of the J and M lines. The older teen is critical. Two teen girls died the same way on the same bridge in October. There were others before that. The bridge's dangers are apparent.

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1: And the U.S. Citizenship and Immigration Services is announcing a new policy that will force prospective immigrants to return to their home country to apply for green cards. Migrants who have already legally lived and worked in the U.S. for years would have to go back to their birth country to apply for reentry. I'm Jim Forbes.
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3: In the NHL playoffs, Vegas with three goals in the third won 3-1 at Colorado, taking a 2-0 lead in the West Final. In the NBA, the West Finals have Oklahoma City up 2-1 now after a comeback win at San Antonio, 123-108, despite Victor Wembanyama's 26 points. He did only have 4 rebounds. The Spurs had led 15-0 early in the game. Wembanyama was one of the 5 guys voted to first-team all-defense in the league. In fact, his choice was unanimous. Siwoo Kim shot a second-round 60 at the Byron Nelson. He leads by 5 strokes. NASCAR's Truck Series race rained out in Charlotte. To baseball, Milwaukee led 4-0 early and beat the Dodgers 5-1. San Diego a 7-3 winner over the A's. The Braves in 11 edged Washington 5-4. Baltimore sent Detroit to a 7th straight loss 7-4. Tampa Bay

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2: Partly sunny today, low 70s, east winds 5 miles per hour. Tonight, scattered showers, then mostly cloudy, 53. Tomorrow, mostly sunny, 78. Tomorrow night, mostly clear, 55. Memorial Day Monday, sunshine, 86. Monday night, mostly clear, 60. And for Tuesday, sunny, 88.

0: This is W247CY Baraboo and WRDB Reedsburg.
1: California officials are warning that a huge chemical tank south of Los Angeles could either explode or spill thousands of gallons of toxic chemicals. Over 40,000 nearby residents in Orange County have been evacuated after authorities called the leaking tank a crisis situation. A local fire chief said Friday night there's no longer an active gas leak, but it's still possible the 34,000-gallon tank could either spill or explode. The U.S. is reportedly preparing for new strikes against Iran. Sources tell CBS News that the Trump administration is preparing for a fresh round of military strikes, even as talks continue to reach a possible peace deal. The report said no formal decision on strikes had been reached as of Friday afternoon. Secretary of State Marco Rubio said Friday that peace negotiations have seen a little bit of movement, but that Iran's stockpile of enriched uranium and its efforts to create a tolling system in the Strait of Hormuz are still not acceptable. Millions of Americans are hitting the road for the holiday. Despite high gas prices, AAA projects 45 million people will drive, fly, or catch a bus or train to their destinations over Memorial Day. TSA says they are fully staffed, but steady lines are reported at many major airports. This is AAA says the national average for a gallon of regular unleaded gas is sitting at $4.55. Millions across the eastern U.S. are expected to get drenched this Memorial Day weekend. Meteorologist Bill Caron says today will be the worst of it.
2: The mid-Atlantic region, steady, heavy rain, windy, temperatures are going to be in the 40s and the 50s, so if you're driving on Interstate 80 or 70 through Pennsylvania, or 95 from New York down to Philadelphia to Baltimore, windshield wipers will be on full. By the time we get to Sunday, we're still watching some of the leftover heavy rain, New York City to Boston, and then down through the southeast. Watch out for the potential flash flooding, especially from Houston to New Orleans, with numerous rounds of thunderstorms.
1: Donald Trump Jr. has remarried. According to a marriage certificate obtained by TMZ, the president's son married Bettina Anderson on Thursday after a Palm Beach County deputy clerk signed off on the license. I'm Lisa Taylor.
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2: Partly sunny today, low 70s, east winds 5 miles per hour. Tonight, scattered showers, then mostly cloudy, 53. Tomorrow, mostly sunny, 78. Tomorrow night, mostly clear, 55. Memorial Day Monday, sunshine, 86. Monday night, mostly clear, 60. And for Tuesday, sunny, 88.

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5: Partly sunny today, low 70s, east winds 5 miles per hour. Tonight, scattered showers, then mostly

cloudy, 53. Tomorrow, mostly sunny, 78. Tomorrow night, mostly clear, 55. Memorial Day Monday, sunshine, 86. Monday night, mostly clear, 60. And for Tuesday, sunny, 88.

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1: About 40,000 people have been evacuated from a city south of Los Angeles where officials warn a leaking chemical tank could explode. Authorities in Orange County say the situation is stable as they work to safely deal with a 34,000-gallon tank at GKN Aerospace in Garden Grove. The county fire authority says crews have been able to maintain the temperature of the tank for now, which could buy them some time to solve the problem. Officials warn the tank could explode or spill nearly 7,000 gallons of methyl methacrylate, which is used in plastic manufacturing. One person is dead and nearly three dozen New York firefighters are recovering after a fire and explosion at a shipyard on Staten Island. Jim Forbes has more.
2: New York City's mayor praised both the response and the responders.
3: I commend each of them for their quick response.
2: Crews rushed in trying to rescue a worker trapped in the flames. 34 firefighters were injured. One fire marshal is critical and another firefighter listed in serious condition. One civilian died, and it's not clear if he was the trapped worker. Another was hurt.
1: Millions of Americans are hitting the road for the holiday. Despite high gas prices, AAA projects 45 million people will drive, fly, or catch a bus or train to their destinations over Memorial Day. TSA says they're fully staffed.

0: but steady lines are reported at many airports. Meanwhile, millions across the eastern U.S. are expected to get drenched this Memorial Day weekend. Rounds of persistent heavy rain are expected along the East Coast for most of the weekend from the Mid-Atlantic to the South. The president's eldest son is now married to a Palm Beach, Florida socialite and will celebrate the ceremony this weekend, Karen Curtis reports.
1: The president was asked if he would attend Donald Trump Jr.'s wedding to Bettina Anderson on a private island in the Bahamas.
2: He'd like me to go, but it's going to be just a small little private affair, and I'm going to try and make it. I said, you know, this is not good timing for me.
1: Anderson's bridal shower was held at Mar-a-Lago in the spring. This is Trump Jr.'s second marriage.
0: I'm Lisa Taylor.
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6: Partly sunny today, low 70s, east winds 5 miles per hour. Tonight, scattered showers, then mostly cloudy, 53. Tomorrow, mostly sunny, 78. Tomorrow night, mostly clear, 55. Memorial Day Monday, sunshine, 86. Monday night, mostly clear, 60. And for Tuesday, sunny, 88.

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4: 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Baseball last night, non-conference. Baraboo came from behind to slip by Lodi 11-10. The T-Birds with a run in the sixth and two in the bottom of the seventh for the victory. At the dish, Brady Bauer at three hits, scoring three times. Ethan Huseman, two hits, two runs scored. Owen Rogers with a pair of base hits. Adam Schlender with two knocked in. Late result from Thursday, Mauston Aweir in the South Central defeating Berlin 7-4. Girls soccer last night, Mauston trimmed by Richland Center 2-1. From Thursday night, Reedsburg blanked by Janesville Parker 4-0. The postseason gets underway on Tuesday for track and field teams. Also, boys golf and boys tennis begin the postseason. Round two for softball regionals. Hometown baseball this weekend. Tonight, Reedsburg will be at Sauk Prairie. Tomorrow, Reedsburg hosts Cross Plains. Wisconsin Dells at home with Cazenovia. And on Monday, Wisconsin Dells travels to Mazamani. The Brewers took the first game of a weekend series over the Dodgers last night, 5-1. A four-run first inning does the trick. William Contreras, three hits, including a tater, knocking in three, scoring twice. Andrew Vaughn with two hits. Logan Henderson gets the win. Chad Patrick, the save. 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Tonight at 5:40, tomorrow at 12:35. And on Monday, it's the Brewers and Cardinals at 12:35. 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
4: Partly sunny today, low 70s, east winds 5 miles per hour. Tonight, scattered showers, then mostly cloudy, 53. Tomorrow, mostly sunny, 78. Tomorrow night, mostly clear, 55. Memorial Day Monday, sunshine, 86. Monday night, mostly clear, 60. And for Tuesday, sunny, 88.

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1: About 40,000 people have been evacuated from a city south of Los Angeles where officials warn a leaking chemical tank could explode. Authorities in Orange County say the situation is stable as they work to safely deal with a 34,000-gallon tank at GKN Aerospace in Garden Grove. The county fire authority says crews have been able to maintain the temperature of the tank for now, which could buy them some time to solve the problem. Officials warn the tank could explode or spill nearly 7,000 gallons of methyl methacrylate, which is used in plastic manufacturing. One person is dead and nearly three dozen New York firefighters are recovering after a fire and explosion at a shipyard on Staten Island. Jim Forbes has more.
2: New York City's mayor praised both the response and the responders.
3: I commend each of them for their quick response.
2: Crews rushed in trying to rescue a worker trapped in the flames. 34 firefighters were injured. One fire marshal is critical and another firefighter listed in serious condition. One civilian died, and it's not clear if he was the trapped worker. Another was hurt.
1: Millions of Americans are hitting the road for the holiday. Despite high gas prices, AAA projects 45 million people will drive, fly, or catch a bus or train to their destinations over Memorial Day. TSA says they're fully staffed, but steady lines are reported at many airports. Meanwhile, millions across the eastern U.S. are expected to get drenched this Memorial Day weekend. Rounds of persistent heavy rain are expected along the East Coast for most of the weekend from the Mid-Atlantic to the South. The president's eldest son is now married to a Palm Beach, Florida socialite and will celebrate the ceremony this weekend, Karen Curtis reports.
4: The president was asked if he would attend Donald Trump Jr.'s wedding to Bettina Anderson on a private island in the Bahamas.
5: He'd like me to go, but it's going to be just a small little private affair, and I'm going to try and make it. I said, you know, this is not good timing for me.
4: Anderson's bridal shower was held at Mar-a-Lago in the spring. This is Trump Jr.'s second marriage.
1: I'm Lisa Taylor.
6: Hey, Mauston High School, big congrats to this year.

0: 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The future is yours. 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Proud of you all.
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6: Partly sunny today, low 70s, east winds 5 miles per hour. Tonight, scattered showers, then mostly cloudy, 53. Tomorrow, mostly sunny, 78. Tomorrow night, mostly clear, 55. Memorial Day Monday, sunshine, 86. Monday night, mostly clear, 60. And for Tuesday, sunny, 88.

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4: Partly sunny today, low 70s, east winds 5 miles per hour. Tonight, scattered showers, then mostly cloudy, 53. Tomorrow, mostly sunny, 78. Tomorrow night, mostly clear, 55. Memorial Day Monday, sunshine, 86. Monday night, mostly clear, 60. And for Tuesday, sunny, 88.

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1: One person is dead and dozens are injured after an explosion at a New York City shipyard. Jim Forbes has more.
2: New York City's mayor praised both the response and the responders.
3: I commend each of them for their quick response and for their courage.
2: Crews rushed in trying to rescue a worker trapped in the flames. 34 firefighters were injured. One fire marshal is critical and another firefighter listed in serious condition. One civilian died, and it's not clear if he was the trapped worker. Another was hurt. I'm Jim Forbes.
1: Human smuggling charges are being dropped against Kilmar Abrego Garcia. A federal judge in Tennessee on Friday granted Abrego Garcia's motion for vindictive prosecution. Abrego Garcia was deported to El Salvador last year after the Trump administration claimed he was a gang member, which he has denied. The Salvadoran national was brought back to the U.S. later in the year to face charges in Tennessee for human smuggling, where he was released from ICE detention as he waited for trial. The U.S. Citizenship and Immigration Services is announcing a new policy that will force prospective immigrants to return to their home country to apply for green cards. Migrants who have already legally lived and worked in the U.S. for years would have to go back to their birth country to apply for reentry. The agency says it's returning to the original intent of the law. While immigration advocates are calling the change a cruel and disruptive move, targeting those who are in the country legally. The Hajj pilgrimage to Saudi Arabia is expected to bring some 1.5 million Muslims to the country. The Hajj is an annual event to visit Mecca that Muslims are tasked with carrying out at least once in their lives. The pilgrimage is ongoing despite recent threats from Iran, including direct attacks on Saudi territory. The Hajj has only been canceled around 40 times in the last 1,400 years, according to historians, most recently during the COVID-19 pandemic. It's set to begin next week. I'm Lisa Taylor.
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5: Partly sunny today, low 70s, east winds 5 miles per hour. Tonight, scattered showers, then mostly cloudy, 53. Tomorrow, mostly sunny, 78. Tomorrow night, mostly clear, 55. Memorial Day Monday, sunshine, 86. Monday night, mostly clear, 60. And for Tuesday, sunny, 88.

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2: 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Baseball last night, non-conference. Baraboo came from behind to slip by Lodi 11-10. The T-Birds with a run in the sixth and two in the bottom of the seventh for the victory. At the dish, Brady Bauer had three hits, scoring three times. Ethan Huseman, two hits, two runs scored. Owen Rogers with a pair of base hits. Adam Schlender with two knocked in. Late result from Thursday, Mauston Aweir in the South Central defeating Berlin 7-4. Girls soccer last night, Mauston trimmed by Richland Center 2-1. From Thursday night, Reedsburg blanked by Janesville Parker 4-0. The postseason gets underway on Tuesday for track and field teams. Also, boys golf and boys tennis begin the postseason. Round two for softball regionals. Hometown with baseball this weekend. Tonight, Reedsburg will be at Sauk Prairie. Tomorrow, Reedsburg hosts Cross Plains. Wisconsin Dells at home with Cazenovia. And on Monday, Wisconsin Dells travels to Mazamani. The Brewers took the first game of a weekend series over the Dodgers last night, 5-1. A four-run first inning does the trick. William

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7: Partly sunny today, low 70s, east winds 5 miles per hour. Tonight, scattered showers, then mostly cloudy, 53. Tomorrow, mostly sunny, 78. Tomorrow night, mostly clear, 55. Memorial Day Monday, sunshine, 86. Monday night, mostly clear, 60. And for Tuesday, sunny, 88.

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1: Millions of Americans are hitting the road this weekend for the Memorial Day holiday. Despite high gas prices, AAA projects 45 million people will either drive, fly, or catch a bus or train to their destinations this weekend. TSA says they are fully staffed, but steady lines are already being reported at many major airports.

0: won't come cheap. AAA says the national average for a gallon of gas is up to $4.55. Millions across the eastern U.S. are expected to get drenched this Memorial Day weekend. Meteorologist Bill Kerins on the worst day for the weather.
1: The mid-Atlantic region, steady, heavy rain. It's going to be windy. Temperatures are going to be in the 40s and the 50s. So if you're driving on Interstate 80 or 70 through Pennsylvania or 95 from New York down to Philadelphia to Baltimore, windshield wipers will be on full. By the time we get to Sunday, we're still watching some of the leftover heavy rain, New York City to Boston, and then down through the southeast. Watch out for the potential flash flooding, especially from Houston to New Orleans.
0: Rounds of persistent downpours are expected along the East Coast for much of the weekend, from the Mid-Atlantic to the Deep South. One person is dead and nearly three dozen FDNY members are recovering after a fire and explosion at a shipyard on Staten Island Friday. Jim Forbes has more.
2: New York City's mayor praised both the response and the responders.
3: This has been an all-hands-on-deck response from approximately 70 fire and EMS units. More than 200 first responders are on site. I commend each of them for their quick response and for their courage.
2: Crews rushed in trying to rescue a worker trapped in the flames. 34 firefighters were injured. One fire marshal is critical and another firefighter listed in serious condition. One civilian died, and it's not clear if he was the trapped worker. Another was hurt.
0: At least 90 people are dead after an explosion at a Chinese coal mine. China Central Television says 247 people were underground at a coal mine south of Beijing Friday night when it was rocked by a gas explosion, killing 90 and injuring over 100. I'm Lisa Taylor.
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14: Partly sunny this afternoon, low 70s, southerly winds 5 miles per hour. Tonight, scattered showers, then mostly cloudy, 53. Tomorrow, mostly sunny, 78. Tomorrow night, mostly clear, 55. Monday, sunny, 84. Monday night, mostly clear, 59. And for Tuesday, sunny, 90.

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1: Partly sunny this afternoon, low 70s, southerly winds 5 miles per hour. Tonight, scattered showers, then mostly cloudy, 53. Tomorrow, mostly sunny, 78. Tomorrow night, mostly clear, 55. Monday, sunny, 84. Monday night, mostly clear, 59. And for Tuesday, sunny, 90.

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1: More than 40,000 people remain under mandatory evacuation orders in Southern California this morning as officials say a chemical tank is in danger of exploding. Crews douse the tank with water overnight in an attempt to keep the temperature inside cool enough to stop it from blowing up or cracking and leaking and sending toxic material into the community. Authorities fear those two options could be the only outcome for the unstable tank at GKN Aerospace in Garden Grove. That's why they've ordered the evacuation of parts of five cities in the area. Orange County Fire Authority Division Chief Craig Covey says he was told that if the tank fails, it could result in the largest hazmat situation in California history. Three shelters for evacuees filled up quickly Friday night, and a fourth was opened because of the demand. At least 90 people are dead after an explosion at a Chinese coal mine. Chinese Central Television says 247 people were underground at a coal mine south of Beijing Friday night when it was rocked by a gas explosion, killing 90 and injuring over 100. The report says the injured are being treated at local hospitals, including many who inhaled toxic fumes released by the blast. It's the biggest coal mine disaster in China since 2009, when a blast in northeast China killed 108 workers.

0: The U.S. is reportedly preparing for new strikes against Iran. Sources tell CBS News that the Trump administration is preparing for a fresh round of military strikes, even as talks continue to reach a possible peace deal. The report said no formal decision on strikes had been reached as of Friday afternoon. Secretary of State Marco Rubio said Friday the peace negotiations have seen a little bit of movement, but that Iran's stockpile of enriched uranium and its effort to create a tolling system in the Strait of Hormuz are still not acceptable. Another batch of UFO files have been released by the Pentagon. The latest drop includes over 50 videos and documents that were previously classified. The files were released by the order of President Trump, with this latest batch following one that dropped on May 8th. I'm Lisa Taylor.
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2: Partly sunny this afternoon, low 70s, southerly winds 5 miles per hour. Tonight, scattered showers, then mostly cloudy, 53. Tomorrow, mostly sunny, 78. Tomorrow night, mostly clear, 55. Monday, sunny, 84. Monday night, mostly clear, 59. And for Tuesday, sunny, 90.

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6: The family of Kyle Busch issued a statement today saying that the auto racing legend died from severe pneumonia that progressed into sepsis. Busch passed away on Thursday in a Charlotte hospital at the age of 41. In Game 3 of the NBA's Western Conference Finals Friday night, the Oklahoma City Thunder won at San Antonio 123-108 for a 2-1 lead. Tonight at 8 p.m. Eastern, Game 3 of the Eastern Conference Finals from Cleveland, with the New York Knicks leading the Cavaliers 2-0. In Game 2 of the NHL's Western Conference Finals Friday night, the Vegas Golden Knights won at Colorado 3-1 for a 2-0 lead. Tonight at 7 p.m. Eastern, Game 2 of the East Final from Carolina, with the Montreal Canadiens leading the Hurricanes 1-0. Baseball Friday night, Zach Neto hit 2 home runs in the Angels' 9-6 win over Texas.
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1: Partly sunny this afternoon, low 70s, southerly winds 5 miles per hour. Tonight, scattered showers, then mostly cloudy, 53. Tomorrow, mostly sunny, 78. Tomorrow night, mostly clear, 55. Monday, sunny, 84. Monday night, mostly clear, 59. And for Tuesday, sunny, 90.

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1: More than 40,000 people remain under mandatory evacuation orders in Southern California this morning as officials say a chemical tank is in danger of exploding. Here's more from Lisa Taylor.
2: Crews doused the tank with water overnight in an attempt to keep the temperature inside cool enough to stop it from blowing up or cracking and leaking and sending toxic material into the community. Authorities fear those two options could be the only outcome for the unstable tank at GKN Aerospace in Garden Grove. That's why they've ordered the evacuation of parts of five cities in the area. Orange County Fire Authority Division Chief Craig Covey says he was told that if the tank fails, it could result in the largest hazmat situation in California history.
1: In New York, one person is dead and nearly three dozen FDNY members are recovering after a fire and explosion at a shipyard on Staten Island Friday afternoon. Jim Forbes has more.
3: New York City's mayor praised both the response and the responders.
4: This has been an all-hands-on-deck response from approximately 70 fire and EMS units. More than 200 first responders are on site. I commend each of them for their quick response and for their courage.
3: Crews rushed in trying to rescue a worker trapped in the flames when the explosion happened. 34 firefighters were injured. One fire marshal is critical and another firefighter listed in serious condition. One civilian died, and it's not clear if he was the trapped worker. Another was hurt.
1: Millions of Americans are traveling over this long holiday weekend. Despite high gas prices, AAA projects 45 million people will drive, fly, or catch a bus or train to their destinations over Memorial Day. This woman is waiting in a TSA line with her family at Reagan National.
5: They're extremely long. I wish they were shorter, but I understand this is a holiday weekend, so a lot of folks are going different places, so understandable.
1: And so far today, there are no serious delays being reported at most major hubs. I'm Lisa Carton.
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10: Partly sunny this afternoon, low 70s, southerly winds 5 miles per hour. Tonight, scattered showers, then mostly cloudy, 53. Tomorrow, mostly sunny, 78. Tomorrow night, mostly clear, 55. Monday, sunny, 84. Monday night, mostly clear, 59. And for Tuesday, sunny, 90.

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53. Tomorrow, mostly sunny, 78. Tomorrow night, mostly clear, 55. Monday, sunny, 84. Monday night, mostly clear, 59. And for Tuesday, sunny, 90.

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1: The unofficial start to summer is underway this weekend as millions of Americans get to where they need to go. From planes, trains, to automobiles, travelers are definitely paying attention to higher gas prices this time around, even impacting the ways they're traveling.
2: Every time we drive by the station, it just goes up and up, and, you know, we're concerned.
3: It's pretty chaotic right now. Fortunately, I booked this, like, pretty far out before ticket prices went, like, super high up.
1: TSA says they're fully staffed, but steady lines are reported at many major airports. This, as AAA says, the national average for a gallon of regular unleaded gas is sitting at $4.55. More than 40,000 people remain under mandatory evacuation orders in Southern California, as officials say a chemical tank is in danger of exploding. More from Lisa Taylor.
4: Crews douse the tank with water overnight in an attempt to keep the temperature inside cool enough to stop it from blowing up or cracking and leaking and sending toxic material into the community. Authorities fear those two options could be the only outcome for the unstable tank at GKN Aerospace in Garden Grove. That's why they've ordered the evacuation of parts of five cities in the area. If the tank fails, it could result in the largest hazmat situation in California history.
1: The U.S. is reportedly preparing for possible new strikes against Iran. Sources tell CBS News that the Trump administration is preparing for a fresh round of military strikes, even as talks continue to reach a possible peace deal. The report said no formal decision on strikes had been reached as of Friday afternoon. Secretary of State Marco Rubio said Friday that Iran's stockpile of enriched uranium and its effort to create a tolling system in the Strait of Hormuz are still not acceptable. No tsunami is expected after a magnitude 6.0 earthquake hit the South Kona area of Hawaii. The USGS said the earthquake happened at 9:46 p.m. on Friday. No damage or injuries reported. I'm Lisa Carton.
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5: Partly sunny this afternoon, low 70s, southerly winds 5 miles per hour. Tonight, scattered showers, then mostly cloudy, 53. Tomorrow, mostly sunny, 78. Tomorrow night, mostly clear, 55. Monday, sunny, 84. Monday night, mostly clear, 59. And for Tuesday, sunny, 90.

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8: The family of NASCAR legend Kyle Busch issued a statement today saying that he died from severe pneumonia that progressed into sepsis, resulting in rapid and overwhelming

0: complications. Bush died on Thursday in a Charlotte area hospital at the age of 41. Tonight at 8 p.m. Eastern, it's Game 3 of the NBA's Eastern Conference Finals from Cleveland, with the New York Knicks leading the Cavaliers 2-0. In Game 3 of the Western Conference Finals Friday night, the Oklahoma City Thunder won at San Antonio 123-108 for a 2-1 lead. Tonight at 7 Eastern, Game 2 of the NHL's Eastern Conference Finals from Carolina, with the Montreal Canadiens leading the Hurricanes 1-0. One Major League Baseball game going on right now. The St. Louis Cardinals have a 2-1 lead at Cincinnati in the bottom of the third, despite Nathaniel Lowe's 7th home run of the season for the Reds.
1: I'm Sawyer.
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4: Partly sunny this afternoon, low 70s, southerly winds 5 miles per hour. Tonight, scattered showers, then mostly cloudy, 53. Tomorrow, mostly sunny, 78. Tomorrow night, mostly clear, 55. Monday, sunny, 84. Monday night, mostly

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1: The U.S. military is reportedly preparing for possible new strikes against Iran. According to multiple sources, the Trump administration is preparing for a fresh round of military strikes, even as talks continue to reach a possible peace deal. CBS News reported no formal decision on strikes had been reached as of Friday. Secretary of State Marco Rubio said Friday that Iran's stockpile of enriched uranium and its efforts to create a tolling system in the Strait of Hormuz are still not acceptable. The family of NASCAR legend Kyle Busch is revealing the cause of his sudden death. According to a family statement, Busch died Thursday from complications of severe pneumonia that developed into sepsis. A medical evaluation concluded the 41-year-old passed away from rapid and overwhelming associated complications. The two-time NASCAR series champion was hospitalized earlier this week for what was called severe illness. Busch had been scheduled to compete in a pair of races at Charlotte Motor Speedway over this Memorial Day weekend. More than 40,000 people remain under mandatory evacuation orders in Southern California this morning as officials say a chemical tank is in danger of exploding. Here's Lisa Taylor.
2: Crews doused the tank with water overnight in an attempt to keep the temperature inside cool enough to stop it from blowing up or cracking and leaking and sending toxic material into the community. Authorities fear those two options could be the only outcome for the unstable tank at GKN Aerospace in Garden Grove. That's why they've ordered the evacuation of parts of five cities in the area. If the tank fails, it could result in the largest hazmat situation in California history.
1: At least 90 people are dead after an explosion at a Chinese coal mine. China's Central Television says 247 were underground at a coal mine south of Beijing Friday night when it was rocked by a gas explosion, killing 90 and injuring over 100. It's the biggest coal mine disaster in China since 2009. I'm Lisa Carton.
3: A big salute to the graduates of Reedsburg High School. 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Remember, every step you take is a step toward your dreams. Keep shining.
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1: Partly sunny this afternoon, low 70s, southerly winds 5 miles per hour. Tonight, scattered showers, then mostly cloudy, 53. Tomorrow, mostly sunny, 78. Tomorrow night, mostly clear, 55. Monday, sunny, 84. Monday night, mostly clear, 59. And for Tuesday, sunny, 90.

I'm Connie Sallica. This is Intelligence for Your Health. Coming up, the early bird catches the worm, right? Well, I'll tell you why waking up at the crack of dawn might actually work against you. Then it's time to update your thinking when it comes to old age. Because a new study finds today's seniors are dramatically healthier than people the same age just 30 years ago. Plus, our guest is Dr. Charan Ranganath. He's a neuroscience professor at UC Davis, and he has a book called Why We Remember. He'll tell us how things like emotion and music affect our memory. He'll also give us tricks to improve our memory, and Dr. Ranganath will tell us whether or not our devices are hurting our memory. But first, to tackle your stress, try listening to an audiobook for 30 minutes. The National Academy of Sciences says that can raise your levels of oxytocin by 800% in just half an hour. Oxytocin is our love hormone that makes us feel closer to others, but it also reduces stress and anxiety. And audiobooks trigger the release of that chemical because we create emotional connections with the characters. And hearing narration can pull us in and create that connection more easily than reading. You can access free audiobooks through your local library or try a site like loyalbooks.com.

0: 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And you are connected. Now, here's your host, Connie Celica.
1: Waking up at 5 a.m. gets a lot of hype in productivity circles. CEOs swear by it. Wellness influencers recommend it. But sleep experts say, for most people, it is not a great idea. Our friend sleep expert Michael Bruce says, quote, "The trend of waking up at 5 a.m. is the second stupidest thing I've heard in a long time. The first, mouth taping while you're sleeping to prevent snoring." So why does he think waking up at 5 a.m. is a bad idea? Biology. Our internal clocks are controlled by hundreds of genes, and they determine when we feel alert or sleepy. And the vast majority of people, 60%, experience their peak energy between 10 a.m. and 2 p.m. Only about 15% of people are true early birds who wake up easily around 6 a.m. And an even smaller group, around 5%, naturally rise at 5 a.m. And the other 20% are night owls. So if you struggle to get out of bed, rely on coffee to function, or sleep in on weekends, forcing yourself to wake up at 5 a.m. can backfire, leading to fatigue, stress, and lower productivity. That's why Dr. Bruce says the best wake-up time is one that fits your genetics, your schedule, and lets you get consistent sleep.

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0: severe pneumonia that progressed into sepsis and resulting in rapid and overwhelming complications. Bush died on Thursday in a Charlotte hospital at the age of 41. Tonight at 8 p.m. Eastern, it's Game 3 of the NBA's Eastern Conference Finals from Cleveland, with the New York Knicks leading the Cavaliers 2-0. Tonight at 7 p.m. Eastern, it's Game 2 of the NHL's Eastern Conference Finals from Carolina, with the Montreal Canadiens up 1-0 over the Hurricanes. In Major League Baseball, St. Louis's Jordan Walker has just hit a two-run home run, his 14th of the year, giving the Cardinals a 5-1 lead at Cincinnati in the top of the seventh inning. The Houston Astros a 2-0 lead over the Cubs in the bottom of the third at Wrigley.
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5: Partly sunny this afternoon, low 70s, southerly winds 5 miles per hour. Tonight, scattered showers, then mostly cloudy, 53. Tomorrow, mostly sunny, 78. Tomorrow night, mostly clear, 55. Monday, sunny, 84. Monday night, mostly clear, 59. And for Tuesday, sunny, 90.

0: coming up, we'll talk to neuroscience professor and memory expert, Dr. Charan Ranganath. He'll tell us whether we remember negative events or positive ones more clearly, and he'll tell us the best way to remember information we learn. But first, mango smoothies are delicious, and they are good for you. Research from the University of Hawaii found that 3/4 cup of mango daily can help reduce the appearance of fine lines, redness, and flaking skin in as little as 10 days. The credit goes to the mango's polyphenol plant compounds that have skin-healing properties. And if you peel and chop some mango, it'll keep in the fridge for 3 days in an airtight container. Then just blend it with some ice and yogurt, and your skin is going to look a lot better in less than 2 weeks.
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1: The U.S. and Iran may be inching closer to a deal to end the ongoing conflict. That's according to public statements today from high-ranking officials for both countries. Secretary of State Marco Rubio told reporters in India today that there may be news later today about Iran without giving any specifics. Meanwhile, President Trump was expected to hold an afternoon conference call with Middle Eastern leaders to discuss the situation in Iran. A potential deal would come after a shaky two-month ceasefire and weeks of negotiations between the two countries. Authorities in Southern California are increasingly worried that a large chemical tank south of Los Angeles could either explode or spill thousands of gallons of toxic chemicals. Orange County Fire Authority Commander Craig Covey says attempts to cool the tank to keep it from rupturing aren't working, and they're trying everything they can think of to avoid disaster.
2: Letting this thing just fail and blow up is unacceptable to us. Our goal is to find something and not allow that happen, not let it damage our community, not let it damage our environment.
1: He says they have experts working on out-of-the-box plans. Meanwhile, more than 40,000 people in Garden Grove and five other Southern California cities are under evacuation orders in case those plans don't work. Despite high gas prices, a record number of Americans are expected to travel over this Memorial Day weekend. AAA projects 45 million people will drive, fly, or catch a ride to their destinations over the holiday that traditionally marks the unofficial start of summer. TSA says they are fully staffed, but steady lines are reported at many major airports. This passenger is pretty patient.
3: They're extremely long. I wish they were shorter, but I understand this is a holiday weekend, so a lot of folks are going different places, so understandable.
1: But if you do decide to hit the road, the national average for a gallon of regular unleaded gas is sitting at $4.55. I'm Lisa Carton.
4: Congratulations to all New Lisbon graduates from the Flooring Store in Reedsburg and New Lisbon. 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
5: Congratulations to all New Lisbon graduates from the Flooring Store in Reedsburg and New Lisbon. 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

0: bright future. 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
7: Partly sunny this afternoon, low 70s, southerly winds 5 miles per hour. Tonight, scattered showers, then mostly cloudy, 53. Tomorrow, mostly sunny, 78. Tomorrow night, mostly clear, 55. Monday, sunny, 84. Monday night, mostly clear, 59. And for Tuesday, sunny, 90.

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1: Here is some genuinely good news about aging. A study in the Journal of Gerontology compared two groups of 75 and 80-year-olds. One group was from 1990. One group was from today. And the difference was striking. Today's seniors are significantly stronger, faster, and sharper than their peers were three decades ago. And the improvements showed up in muscle strength, walking speed, reaction time, mental flexibility, reasoning, and working memory. So what's made such a huge difference? The researchers say it comes down to two big factors: higher physical activity levels and more education. Better nutrition, improved health care, and better working conditions have played a role too. The professor who led the research says our whole concept of old age needs a reset. As she puts it, more years are being added to middle age because people are simply staying healthier longer. So it's not so much that we're living a lot longer than we used to. It's that the final years of life are arriving later and we're spending more time in good health. The bottom line is 75 today looks nothing like 75 in 1990.

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5: The family of NASCAR legend Kyle Busch issued a statement today saying he died from severe pneumonia that progressed into sepsis, resulting in rapid and overwhelming complications. Busch died on Thursday in a Charlotte hospital at the age of 41. Tonight, 8 o'clock Eastern, Game 3 of the NBA's Eastern Conference Finals from Cleveland. The Knicks lead the Cavaliers 2-0. On the NHL side of things, 7 p.m. Eastern, Game 2. Eastern Conference Finals, Carolina, with the Canadiens leading the Hurricanes 1-0. Cardinals and Reds game one of a doubleheader ended 8-1. Jordan Walker with his 14th home run of the season. Brian Torres hit his first. Christian Walker had two home runs as the Astros lead the Cubs 3-0 in the eighth inning. Paul Skene started for the Pirates, but the Blue Jays lead 1-0 after George Springer hit a first inning home run. And we have bad weather. East Coast's Rays and Yankees, Tigers, Orioles been postponed. Guardians at Phillies in a rain delay.
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9: Scattered showers tonight, mid-50s, southeast winds 5 miles per hour. Tomorrow, mostly sunny, 78. Tomorrow night, mostly clear, 55. Monday, sunny, 84. Monday night, mostly clear, 59. Tuesday, sunny, 90. Tuesday night, partly cloudy, 61. And for Wednesday, rain possible in the afternoon, 86.

0: And today our guest is neuroscientist and memory expert, Dr. Charan Ranganath. He's a professor at UC Davis and the author of the book, Why We Remember. And I asked him, what we're most likely to remember, negative events or positive ones?
1: Well, there's a little bit of both. So basically, we do find negative memories to be memorable, in particular ones that are pretty arousing. So things that are scary, for instance, or things that arouse disgust. We tend to remember those really well. Where people have a positive bias is more that they tend to remember the events more positively on average than they really are. And they tend to remember themselves more positively in those events. And as people get older, that optimism bias increases quite a bit. That's not to say that we don't remember negative things. We do, and we're very aware when we do. But it's really more about remembering the things that just kind of stick out to us in some way and are meaningful. And so our emotions are a pretty good barometer for what's meaningful to us.
0: So do we hang on to those bad memories as a protective mechanism? Like, we'll remember getting burned touching a hot stove so we don't touch it again?
1: Exactly. Yeah. Our brain basically has a bunch of chemicals in it called neuromodulators. So basically, there are chemicals that many people have heard of, like dopamine, noradrenaline. And these chemicals tend to be released during times that are emotionally intense for us. So moments where we're surprised or scared or anxious, those moments are ones that are tend to be biologically important, right? So let's say you're a cave person and you go into a cave and all of a sudden a bear comes out and attacks you. If you survive that, you want to remember that you got attacked by the bear in that cave so that you can avoid it again later on.
2: The world's most renowned experts, free of charge. 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
1: Today we're talking to memory expert Dr. Charan Ranganath. His book is called Why We Remember. And I asked him to give us his best advice for improving our memory, like if we need to remember something for our job or for a test.
2: Yeah. So one thing that you can do is testing yourself. That is a very powerful way to remember something better. So in other words, let's say for whatever it is that you're trying to memorize, before you try to memorize it, try to guess what the right way to do it would be. Then when you're taught about it, then try to guess it again from memory, and then periodically just remind yourself to pull up that information from memory. And when you don't get it right, make sure that you get feedback about the right answer. So one of the weird things about memory is it turns out that even before you learn something, testing yourself can be very valuable. So like if you're meeting somebody, for instance, and you're going to find out their name, you can in your head try to guess their name before you actually meet them. And that in and of itself will make it easier to retain their name when they do give it to you.
1: So when we guess the wrong answer, how does that help us remember the right one?
2: When you make a mistake, your brain basically generates the wrong information. And then when you get the feedback, your brain can correct those errors. And so now as a result, the next time around when you pull up that memory, it's going to be more specific and focused and less likely to activate wrong associations. Basically, another way of putting it is that if you give

0: yourself a chance to make a mistake, you can learn from those mistakes. But if you don't give yourself the chance, you'll just make those mistakes again later on.
1: Your health is our top priority. Intelligence for your health.

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1: The U.S. and Iran may be inching closer to a deal to end the ongoing conflict. That's according to public statements today from high-ranking officials for both countries. Secretary of State Marco Rubio told reporters in India today that there may be news later today about Iran without giving any specifics. Meanwhile, President Trump was expected to hold an afternoon conference call with Middle Eastern leaders to discuss the situation in Iran. A potential deal would come after a shaky two-month ceasefire and weeks of negotiations between the two countries. In Southern California, a state of emergency has been declared in Orange County as crews continue responding to the chemical incident in Garden Grove. Here's Jason Nathanson.
2: The plan to try and cool a tank of toxic chemicals in Orange County before it explodes isn't working, and officials are scrambling.
3: We're bringing people in from all over the country, talking to people all over the place, trying to come up with additional options.
2: Orange County Fire Authority Incident Commander Craig Covey says the tank of toxic and highly flammable MMA at GKN Aerospace in Garden Grove was at 90 degrees and rising a degree an hour. Experts think around 100 degrees is when things go sideways.
3: Letting this thing just fail and blow up is unacceptable to us.
2: More than 40,000 people in the area are under evacuation orders.
1: Governor Gavin Newsom issued the emergency declaration today. Despite high gas prices, a record number of Americans are expected to travel over this Memorial Day weekend. AAA projects 45 million people will drive, fly, or catch a ride to their destinations over the holiday that traditionally marks the unofficial start of summer. AAA says the national average for a gallon of regular unleaded gas is sitting at $4.55. Doug Johnson with AAA of Northern California says the pain at the pump won't keep drivers off the road.
4: They're still going to go on their vacation, but they're going to cut corners where they can.
1: Johnson says with the Strait of Hormuz still closed, the price per gallon will likely keep climbing, especially as demand goes up with summer travel. I'm Lisa Carton.
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3: Scattered showers tonight, mid-50s. Southeast winds 5 miles per hour. Tomorrow, mostly sunny, 78. Tomorrow night, mostly clear, 55. Monday, sunny, 84. Monday night, mostly clear, 59. Tuesday, sunny, 90. Tuesday night, partly cloudy, 61. And for Wednesday, rain possible in the afternoon, 86.

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I'm Connie Salica. Coming up, should you take your therapy outside? I'll tell you how nature can recharge your mental health. And we'll have more from our guest, UC Davis neuroscience professor, Dr. Charan Ranganath. He'll share the lifestyle factors that can keep our memory strong, and he'll tell us if our devices are making our memory worse. But first, if you want to kill a middle-of-the-day snack craving, keep a Rubik's Cube, some Silly Putty, or even a bag of knitting nearby. Researchers at Plymouth University found that study participants who manipulated three-dimensional objects for 10 minutes completely lost their cravings for chips and chocolate. Using your hands engages your visuospatial memory, so there's no room in your brain for both creativity and food cravings.

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3: Scattered showers tonight, mid-50s. Southeast winds 5 miles per hour. Tomorrow, mostly sunny, 78. Tomorrow night, mostly clear, 55. Monday, sunny, 84. Monday night, mostly clear, 59. Tuesday, sunny, 90. Tuesday night, partly cloudy, 61. And for Wednesday, rain possible in the afternoon, 86.

way. Just a jackknife has old Maggie Heath, babe, and it keeps it out of sight.

I'm Connie Sellecca with today's medical term, pseudofolliculitis Barbie. That's a fancy way of describing razor bumps or any irritation you experience after shaving. The irritation can occur anywhere on anyone, but it's most common in men who regularly shave their faces. It can trigger everything from itching to a rash to clusters of small red bumps around the hair follicles. According to skincare expert Dr. Cynthia Cobb, when you shave, the razor cuts hairs in a way that leaves them with sharp, pointy ends, similar in shape to the edge of a chisel. And as hairs grow back, those sharp edges can scratch the inside of hair follicles, triggering an inflammation response. Dr. Cobb says the problem can be magnified if you have curly hair, which is more likely to bend and scratch as it regrows compared to straight hair.

The good news is the damage caused by pseudofolliculitis, Barbie, is almost always temporary. So talk to your doctor if you experience itching and redness that lasts for several days after shaving. And always wash your skin before and after shaving, since that will help prevent oil and dirt from building up inside the follicles and will significantly decrease your odds of developing an infection. And that's today's medical term, pseudofolliculitis, Barbie.

0: I'm Connie Sallaka, and coming up, we'll hear more from neuroscientist and memory expert Charan Ranganath. He'll tell us which lifestyle factors can strengthen our memory, and he'll tell us whether or not our devices are affecting our memory. But first, to tackle your bad breath, try eating foods like miso soup, sourdough bread, or yogurt. They're fermented probiotic-rich foods. And the British Medical Journal says fermented foods can freshen breath by 77% by reducing volatile sulfur compounds and the bacteria that causes bad breath. That's because probiotics slow the breakdown of amino acids in the mouth. And when those acids break down, that's what creates volatile sulfur compounds, which smell like rotten eggs. If you don't have miso soup handy, regularly taking a probiotic supplement can improve breath too.
1: This is intelligence for your health.

0: This is W247 CY Baraboo and WRDV Reedsburg.
1: President Trump says an agreement with Iran has been largely negotiated. In a post on Truth Social, Trump said the final details of the deal are being discussed and that the agreement will allow the Strait of Hormuz to be opened. This after public statements today from officials for both countries appeared to signal some progress on key issues. Meanwhile, President Trump was expected to hold an afternoon conference call with Middle Eastern leaders to discuss the situation. A state of emergency has been declared in Orange County, California, as crews continue responding to the chemical incident in Garden Grove. It's forced about 40,000 evacuations in Garden Grove and surrounding areas and still poses an explosion risk. Orange County Fire Authority Division Chief Craig Covey explains their best-case scenario for now.
2: We're hoping that that space can absorb a slower cure rate and not overpressure and blow up.
1: California Governor Gavin Newsom issued the declaration today, 2 days after the incident began at the GKN Aerospace facility in Garden Grove. Fire officials say a 34,000-gallon storage tank is leaking a volatile and highly flammable chemical used in acrylic plastics. NASCAR legend Kyle Busch died from complications of severe pneumonia that developed into sepsis. The Busch family issued a statement citing a medical evaluation that concluded the 41-year-old passed away from rapid and overwhelming associated complications. The two-time NASCAR Cup Series champion was hospitalized earlier this week for what was called a severe illness. Hyundai Motors is recalling over 400,000 vehicles in the U.S. The National Highway Traffic Safety Administration said Friday the recall is over a software error that may cause an unexpected application of brakes. The recall covers certain 2025 to 2026 model Santa Cruz, Tucson Hybrid, and Tucson Plug Hybrid electric vehicles. I'm Rob Martier.
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3: Scattered showers tonight, mid-50s, southeast winds 5 miles per hour. Tomorrow, mostly sunny, 78. Tomorrow night, mostly clear, 55. Monday, sunny, 84. Monday night, mostly clear, 59. Tuesday, sunny, 90. Tuesday night, partly cloudy, 61. And for Wednesday, rain possible in the afternoon, 86.

I'm Connie Sallica. This is Intelligence for Your Health. And your next therapy session may take place on a walking trail instead of in an office. That's because a growing number of therapists are taking their practices outdoors, and research shows they may be onto something. Jennifer Udler is a therapist who noticed that her friends opened up more easily during group walks than they did sitting face to face. So she tried walking sessions with one of her patients. She says they made more progress in one snowy outdoor session than in 2 years inside her office. And she's far from alone. Psychologists call it nature-informed therapy. Heidi Schreiber-Pan is the founder of the Center for Nature-Informed Therapy, and she says nature acts as a buffer against burnout for patients and for therapists. Experts say it comes down to something called attention restoration theory. Nature gently captures our focus without overwhelming us, and that lowers our stress levels and blood pressure and reduces feelings of fear and anger, while also boosting our problem-solving skills and psychological well-being. Walking side by side also reduces pressure because there's no intense eye contact. And you don't need to go somewhere special. Even a local trail or city park can help. So if you see a therapist or you want to,

0: I'm Connie Salica, back with more health intelligence from UC Davis neuroscience professor and memory expert, Dr. Charan Ranganath. His book is called Why We Remember, and I asked him to share the lifestyle factors that can strengthen our memory.
1: Well, there's many, many different lifestyle factors, and at least if you look at dementia, what research has shown is that about 40% of the cases that are out there could be accounted for by factors that are preventable in your lifestyle. These things can be cardiovascular health, maintaining, good blood pressure. Mental health is very important too. Factors like, we know that depression, for instance, dramatically increases cognitive impairments in people who are older. I've personally dealt with people who were older, who were clinically depressed, who seemed worse mentally than people who were in the early stages of Alzheimer's disease. Their memory was just shot. So mental health is very important, and I don't think people give enough credit for this. Staying socially engaged, it doesn't have to be necessarily, going out and talking to random people on the street. It can be investing in close relationships, or if people are more extroverted, they could do things that give them some kind of a sense of purpose. That tends to be associated with good function as well. And then there are some things that we just don't understand very well, things like treating sensory issues like hearing issues or vision issues, because those tend to be very predictive of succumbing to Alzheimer's later on if you don't treat those issues. Even the things like preventing gum disease turns out to be very important.
2: We bring the experts to you. Intelligence for your health.

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4: The Brewers continued their hot ways last night by winning their fourth game in a row and their ninth consecutive regular season win against the Los Angeles Dodgers to take game one of the series by a final score of 5-1. What do they have in store for an encore here tonight as they try to win this series from L.A.? Hello, everybody, and welcome inside American Family Field here in Milwaukee alongside Josh Maurer and our producer and engineer, Ken Sommerfeld. Lane Grindle with you here tonight. The Brewers played great baseball from start to finish last night, especially getting shot out of the gate quickly with a four-run first inning. Got a great pitching performance out of Logan Henderson. And now they try to win the series here tonight behind the left-handed arm of Robert Gasser. It'll be Roki Sasaki, who was at the end of that bullpen last year during the postseason run for the Dodgers. He's back in the rotation this year. It's been an up-and-down start.

0: to the year for Sasaki, but he was very good in his last start against the Angels. We'll get the On Deck Show built by Menards fired up with Josh Maurer when we return after this on the On Deck Show built by Menards on the Brewers Radio Network.
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7: Do you hear that? Asthma triggers are everywhere, from dust mites, pet dander, and pollen, to smog and smoke. An asthma attack can strike anywhere, anytime.
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